0: 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Kayo ang fake news eh! Now, kung babaguhin niyo yung rules ng Senado, pwede rin, walang problema. But it can only be replaced, it can only be changed by a majority of all members of the Senate, which means to change the rules of impeachment, you still need 13 senators. You don't have 13. Pero baka magkaroon na ng 13. May nagkwento sa akin. Tatay Strauss Fernandez, Mayang Buntag by Ira, yung pinili niyang hanggang pro tempore ka lang pero acting SP papel mo tapos gusto mong maniwala ang bayan na kayo ang legit. 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We are not Filipinos for nothing. 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Jaime Samoya Bernante, good morning MRP, good morning Sir Ira, Senate workers, magbutuhan kayo kung sino gusto nyo Senate President. Bukas sabihin nyo, June 20.
1: Carl Jung. Okay, the spelling is Carl, J-U-N-G, parang Jung.
2: Jung.
1: Okay. Author Carl Jung.
2: So according to the Swiss psychiatrist Carl Jung, the shadow is one of the most vital archetypes of human psyche. So put simply, the shadow is the dark side of your personality. But dark doesn't mean necessarily mean evil. Okay, it means hidden, unexamined, and unknown.
1: Okay, so yung dark, not necessarily, yeah. It could be something good about yourself that you've, ano, ang tawag dyan, yung binaon mo na.
2: Mm-hmm.
1: Oo, kinalimutan mo na kasi baka you've been bashed before. Like, you know, like, I have always been told that I was tone deaf, I would be able to sing and stuff. And so kahit gustong-gusto kong kumanta, parang in my mind, alam ko, I'm really mediocre and I'm really not good at it and I can't be, you know. But I mean, as you grow older, you try to, ano, you try to overcome those things. So pag sinabi yung dark, ibig sabihin, well, some things are not so good, but there are also good things that you bury deep inside you.
2: Mm-hmm.
1: So, sino na mga nandito? Sandali muna, nagdaldal na tayo ng nagdaldal, hindi natin alam ang... So's here.
2: Mm. Andiyan na si Sheila Arquines.
1: Oh, whom we missed last week. Yeah, wala si Sheila last week. So, nandito na si Ka Evelyn at Kapedring. Yeah. All the way from...
2: Sydney, Australia.
1: Australia. Okay. And then Mark Mallorca is our regular.
2: Mm-hmm. Mark, good evening.
1: May Beatles song kami para sa'yo mamaya.
2: Oh.
1: And then si Sheila Arquines from Quezon City. Sabi niya, have a blessed Sunday evening to everyone. And then si Rebecca Tibahares. Sabi niya, hi ate and to G.
2: Oh.
1: Good evening to both of
2: from
1: you.
2: From Iloilo City.
1: Thank you, yeah. From the At Highlight. Sabi ni Elise, wow, I love your color
2: Elise,
1: tonight.
2: Elise, good evening.
1: Oh, tsaka she loves Ali Mapley. 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Madalas namin pag-usapan noon. 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
2: May episode pa tayo hindi napanood doon?
1: Meron.
2: Ah.
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0: illness. 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
1: Mm-hmm.
0: And a seed probably experiences darkness before emerging into sunlight. So yun po, when something is ending and something new is emerging, merong pain yan. And maybe, just maybe.
1: Mm-hmm. Just maybe, sambayan.
0: The person.

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0: Okay, susunod po yan sa ating Morning Report Pilipinas. Lunes hanggang Biyernes, alas 8 hanggang alas 9 ng umaga, dito pa rin sa inyong paboritong istasyon ng radyo. Ang DZRJ, 8:10 AM Radyo Bandido. O pa rin po si Ira Panganiban. Keep cool, stay focused at sports lab. I love you all. Peace. I gotta go. Bye-bye. I'll see you tomorrow. See you tomorrow. Bye-bye, guys. I love you. Bye-bye.
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4: BBC News with Moira Alderson. The US and Iran have exchanged strikes for a second consecutive day, further straining the fragile ceasefire that took effect in April. US forces said they'd targeted military, surveillance and radar sites in southern Iran. Iran launched counterattacks against US bases in Bahrain, Kuwait and Jordan. India says three sailors reported missing after an American missile struck their vessel off Oman have died. The US military had admitted firing munitions into...
5: Sabi po ng DICT, sabi nila, there is at this time no indication that sensitive or confidential data was compromised. Wala yan. Itong Filipino hacktivist group na nagpakilalang NullSec Philippines, nagsabing sila may kagagawan ng pag-deface dyan sa website ng Senado at sinasabi nila, transparency is not optional and accountability is not negotiable. Yon. So itong cybersecurity advocacy group na Deep Web Connect flagged the incident Thursday morning. Kanina po, nakita nila. At ang DICT, sabi nila, yung kanilang National Computer Emergency Response Team ay nag-coordinate agad dito sa Senate Electronic Data Processing Management Information System para ma-contain itong insidente at ma-restore yung integrity ng website ng Senado. At bilang precautionary measure, itong affected website has been placed under maintenance with security validation and restoration efforts are underway. At sinabi pa nila na itong DICT na ang Senate at yung Cybercrime Investigation and Coordinating Center at iba pang mga law enforcement agency concerned ngayon ay nagsasagawa ng forensic analysis para ma-identify itong mga may kagagawan yung threat na yan. 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